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0: 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Pues cámbiate a Spectrum y ahorra $1,000. ¡Garantizado! Solo obtén 4 líneas de Spectrum Mobile y te damos internet con fibra óptica gratis para siempre. ¡Sí! Internet gratis para siempre. Y ahorra $1,000 garantizados en tu primer año. 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Spectrum Internet funciona con fibra óptica y se conecta mediante líneas coaxiales. 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

0: DJ Eddie One, I'm in the mix. I got the homeboy Smooch aquí conmigo. Hey, we're both practicing right now being on camera.
1: Yes.
0: We're not TV guys. We've been radio guys for all our lives, right?
1: Yes.
0: I've done TV here and there cuando voy a visita, por ejemplo, con mi gente de Telemundo, right? But
1: yes.
0: I've never been like...

0: Vamos el fee.
1: Look, no es de dejarlo perfecto. I mean, if you do, cool, but I think you gotta pick up at least, but you know.
0: Yo pago por un servicio, Eric.
1: All right.
0: No me rentes tu Airbnb porque también voy a pagar por un servicio. O sea.
1: Yo te voy a dar una bad review, bro. Te voy a dar una bad review. Hey, I see the Reddit. You know what's funny? I see the Reddit post in Google because I get a lot of Airbnb content, right, since I host.
0: Nice.
1: And I see people posting, I can't rent because they gave me a bad review.
0: That's crazy.
1: That's going to be you si te portas mal. Let's go to a couple more text messages. Yes. And let's wrap it up. Maria de Riverside, puertorriqueña, dice, hello, I have never stayed at an Airbnb, but thank you. You should leave the place as neat as possible, dice. But it shouldn't have to be perfect, dice. The owner was wrong to speak on the guest the way he did. Yeah, definitely. So el dueño aquí de este Airbnb allá por México, sí se pasó. You should not be confronting people either. That's not good because you're going to get a bad review yourself. So, pórtense bien, ¿ok? Cuando vayan a un Airbnb, guest, pórtense bien, no sean cochinos. Mm-hmm. Y host, también, be nice. Don't overdo it with the rules. Porque sometimes some of these checkout procedures or checkout rules are a little out of hand también. All right, me espero que te haya gustado el Spicy Talk de hoy. I'm gonna get back to the music. Y en cinco minutos, vamos a regalar boletos para Disneyland. Happy Taco Tuesday, Mega 963, LA's number one party station.

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4: 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Need an

the Angels yesterday beat the homeless A's. They got game two today at su favorite hour of the day. A las 6:38 de la tarde, los Dodgers no tuvieron la misma suerte. They did take an L against the San Diego Padres. They got game two today a las 6:40 de la tarde. Tenga para que se entretenga tu PZ Sports. Ya no sé.